Yeah, we got some more great songs and instrumentals and coming up for you guys. So I hope you sit back, relax, and listen to the Country Bumpkin. It's 3 after 8, going right to 10.

I'm pointing Paravadu and number one fan Celine and all the Cox family and to my sister Liz and BJ. So I hope you guys are all listening to the Saturday Country Bumpkin Show and having a fantastic Saturday, even though it's just started. Yes, here's a little bit of Ginger Cox coming up for you now with a Cattle Camp Reverie, a Costa Dusty composition.

the streets, still searching for his friend across the land. 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Years ago, old Gilbert found a puppy by the roadside, left to die.

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1: Yes, you sure are. And that was the Irish King and Country there. Mick Flavin with Dream of Me, and the Bellamy Brothers with Get Into Reggae Cowboy, and Old Gilbert by Mr. Dusty, and Ginger Cox with Cattle Camp Reverie. But yeah, JC, Johnny Cash coming in for you now, and it was the night Hank Williams came to town.

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1: We're heading to Derby Town.
0: Do you need somewhere to stay? Because they got that short stay there.
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1: Yes, you sure are. And Reg Poole there with Mount Ida, and Troy Casadelli, Crystal Chan, Leo, John Fogarty with Today I Started Loving You Again, and Johnny Cashwood, The Night Hank Williams Came to Town. That was in duet with Waylon Jennings right here on 60BY, 97.9 FM, 32 after 8, going right through till 10 o'clock. Here's a little bit of Alicia Smith with an instrumental called Homestead of My Dreams.

0: everyone. I'm Juliet from the First Nations team at the ACCC. Have you seen those flashy ads on social media saying you'll win big on games like online pokies or get huge bonuses for getting friends to play? Look out. These are probably scammers trying to steal from you and your community. 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Report scams to the ScamWatch First Nations info line on 1300 303 143. That's 1300 303 143. Authorised by the Australian Government, Canberra.
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1: 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Dolly Parton and Porter Wagoner there with The Last Thing on My Mind, and of course a song I wrote for my lead guitarist of the Backyard Rascal band, Lula Guy, where he was born. And Kimberly Gold with Nature's Beauty, and Alicia Smith with Homestead of My Dreams. Got a little bit of Rick and Thale Carey coming up for Vienna for number one fan, You and Me.

You know, this old world is full of singers, but just a few are chosen to tear your heart out when they sing. Imagine life without them. Oh, you radio heroes.

Jerry Lee and Charlie. And go, cat, go, still echoes through the years. You know, the heart of country music still beats in loop again.

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1: Yes, you sure are. And that was the Benning Brothers there with Burla, and Burla is an instrumental derby. And Fred Run with Guns, Guitars and Campfires, Reno James with a lovely little song there, Who's Gonna Fill Their Shoes? And Rick and Thal Carey, You and Me, going out to number one fan. We're going to go now to the top of the hour and be right back with the third hour of country music, right on the top of the hour.
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1: Yes, and the weather area, and for the Kimberley area, sunny winds east to southeasterly 15 to 25 kilometres per hour. Tending east to northeasterly 20 to 30 kilometres per hour in the morning, then tending east to southeasterly 15 to 20 kilometres per hour in the late afternoon, and the daytime temperatures between 27 and 33 degrees. The fire danger for the whole of the Kimberley is no fire danger. So at 5 this morning was a high tide of 9.75. At 11.34 will be a low tide of 3.20. Then at 2 minutes after 5 this afternoon will be a high tide of 10.11.
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4: 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Brooks and Dunn there with My Next Broken Heart, Johnny Cash. You're the nearest thing to heaven, Mr. Dusty, with the Wave Hill track. And that was digitally remastered in 1996. And Ginger Cox with a beautiful medley of instrumentals. And a bit of Charlie Pride coming up now with a beautiful little gospel song called God's Colouring Book, featuring Dolly Parton.

0: 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Ross River virus detected in Fitzroy Crossing. WA Health is urging residents and travellers to Fitzroy Crossing to avoid mosquito bites after this season's first detection of Ross River virus in mosquitoes. The virus was detected as part of the Department of Health Mosquito Surveillance Program. 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
2: Yes, you sure are listening to the Saturday Country Bumpkin Show. That was Mr. Haggard there, M. Haggard with Corina Corina, and Jim Reeves with I Love You. And I got that one for number one fan. It's supposed to be I Love You Because, but it's one I haven't heard before. But yeah, it's a beautiful song. I hope you enjoyed that, number one fan. And of course, Dan Seal with You Bring Out the Wild Side of Me, and Charlie Pride, God's Coloring Book, which is a beautiful gospel song. So I hope you enjoyed those one and enjoyed the first 2 hours of country music. Here's a little bit of Benning Brothers coming up now. I had a request for a different one, but I can't find that on my list. But I'm going to play this one going out to Sissy and Aggie out of Juniper from Sissy and VJ. And it's simply called Spring Is Nearly Here by the Benning Brothers. Beautiful instrumental. I couldn't find the other one because I don't have it in my box. Here you go.

0: The Luma bus service runs Tuesday and Thursday in school term. They depart Luma at 8 a.m. and later on in the afternoon depart Derby at 11:30 a.m. For adults, it is $60 with same day return being $90. For children, it is $40 and same day return being $60. And finally, for infants, it is $20.
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3: Yes, you sure are listening to the Saturday Country Bumpkin. Catherine Briss there with 46 miles from Alice and Don Williams. I recall a gypsy woman and Fitzroy Express living in the Kimberleys, and the Benning Brothers with Spring is nearly here. I had a request for Sissy and Aggie in Juniper from Sis Lizzie and BJ, but I just couldn't find. I just called, so I know they love Spring is nearly here, so I hope the two recipients, Sis and Aggie, and enjoyed that as well. Well, time just seems to fly when you're having fun. It's already 9:46 and we're going right through till 10 o'clock. A bit of George Strait coming up for you now with Honk If You're Gonna Honky Tonk.
4: Dallas, Texas, are you ready? Let's hear a big Texas welcome for MCA recording artist George Strait and his Hastin' the Hole band.

0: All right, thank you. That's country right there now. So here a while back, I recorded this song with a good friend of mine, and stirred up a little controversy back then, but we didn't really care about that.
1: A little bit of George Strait there live on stage. And I get a little ad coming up there. But right now, I want to say a big shout out to my dad, Xander Ellis. And I hope you guys are listening there. So I've got a little bit of Charlie Pride coming up. I love you because. And there was a song earlier on played, I Love You by Jim Reeves. And this one's Charlie Pride, still going out to number one fan. But, yeah, big shout-out to all of them. And, of course, Xander's got his little ad coming up straight after this song.

Well, that's the end of the Saturday Country Bumpkin Show for today. And thanks, everyone, for listening to me right here on 60BY 97.9 FM Rotogati Radio. And everyone who's sending requests, hope you guys enjoyed the music that I played for you. I got a little bit of Kimberly Gold here to finish off the show with in Snowbird. So thanks very much, and I'll be back next Saturday to play some more great country music for you. So bye-bye, and hope you enjoyed the show.

0: Hello, I'm Chris McCarthy. The Prime Ministers of Australia and New Zealand have wrapped up a high-stakes business roundtable in Queensland aimed at strengthening security and trade. Anthony Albanese and Christopher Luxon met with top fuel, aviation and agriculture executives this morning to tackle vulnerabilities in sovereign defence and supply chains. Mr. Albanese says he's hopeful our countries can build a stronger economic partnership to withstand global pressures.
1: Where there is a great deal of turbulence and some of the old certainties that commanded global trade and global activity has disappeared. At a time like this, Australia and New Zealand working together is more important than ever.
0: Police say they're unaware of links to organised crime which could have fueled a violent home invasion in Sydney's southwest. A 23-year-old man is undergoing surgery after his hand was severed by four alleged assailants at his Greenacre home. His parents and two younger siblings were uninjured. Superintendent Rodney Hart says while the family are not known to police, investigators are aware they run a business in the area.
2: They have run that business for a number of years and they are very well known in the community. There is no indication that this is related to any organised crime. What we believe is that for somehow these people were aware that there may have been cash on the premises, and that's what's been targeted.
0: Five astronauts aboard the International Space Station have been forced to take emergency shelter and prepare for evacuation amid an escalating air leak. Members of the crew were ordered into their docked SpaceX capsule for 2 hours while engineers monitored the drop in cabin pressure. Scrutiny is mounting against Andrew Mountbatten Windsor after revelations he secretly pocketed rental cash from properties on his royal estate. A newly released report shows the former prince charged tenants to live in cottages at Royal Lodge, despite living at the property himself for over 20 years rent-free. Former UK Home Office Minister Norman Baker has told Sky News it's outrageous for the public purse.
3: Because all money, first of all, should go to the Crown Estates, and the Crown Estates then pays money from its profits to the government. So we are, in fact, as taxpayers, subsidising money to go into Andrew's pocket.
0: And the Sunshine State is today celebrating Queensland Day. June 6th marks the 167th anniversary of the state separating from the colony of New South Wales in 1859. Checking sport, the Hawks head into their bye after a night of wasteful kicking to lose by 6 points against the Bulldogs. Hawthorn went into the second half of the game leading by nearly 5 goals before the Dogs booted 8-1. Tennis world number 2, Alexander Zverev, has locked in his best chance yet at a first major title. The German winning through to the French Open final, where he'll face 10th seed Flavio Cabolli. And Ferrari's Lewis Hamilton has topped the timesheets in practice at the Monaco Grand Prix. That's the latest. I'm Chris McCarthy. G'day.

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0: folks. 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

0: Ladies and gentlemen, welcome aboard flight 1960. This is a direct flight bypassing the 90s, 80s, and 70s. We do hope you enjoy your flight.
1: You've journeyed back in time. Back to the 60s.
2: Yeah, that's right. It's time for another 60s Sojourn Sneak Attack. Great thing about these programs is you never know. And frankly, planning ahead, I never know when they are going to turn up. Just got up this morning, spoke to the station manager and said, I feel like doing a 60s sojourn. And he's given me the go-ahead. So for the next couple of hours at least, I've decided we're going to focus on 1968. And I did a bit of a search this morning and downloaded the top 40 songs from the Billboard Hot 100 from 1968. And we're going to count down from number 40 right up to number one. And we may throw a few other songs in the meantime. But starting it off, we're going to play a song written by Reg Presley from the Troggs. And it was written in just about 10 minutes after Reg allegedly watched a Sunday morning TV broadcast of a Salvation Army band. Here it is. Here's the Troggs with Love Is All Around. You're on 3KND with Charles.

Well, definitely one of the more interesting tracks from 1968. That was Arthur Brown and Fire. Fascinating thing about that particular track is there's actually no guitars at all. The whole music was delivered, of course, with drums, but primarily by a brass section and really aggressive Hammond organ playing, but not one guitar at all. Another little interesting thing is that Arthur Brown used to regularly perform that live with his burning helmet on top of his head. And according to reports, it would get so hot it would actually burn his hair. Not a really good way forward. But what the hell, you're on 3KND, 1503 AM. I'm Charles Parkin with another 60 Sojourn Sneak Attack as we count down 40 of the top tracks from the Billboard Hot 100 from 1968. And coming up right now, it's probably one of the greatest anthems in the bubblegum music era of all time. And that is the brilliant song Yummy Yummy by Ohio Express. Another interesting fact on this one, wasn't really a formed band. It was actually just singer-songwriter Joey Levine who cut the demo studio in just one tape. And it was just by a touring band, really just a group of singers who got together, singer and players got together by the producer, by Jerry Levine, and recorded the track. But Ohio Express at that stage didn't really exist. But here it is from 1968. Here's Ohio Express with Yummy Yummy.

That was Johnny Nash from 1968 with one of the first true reggae songs to make it big, or definitely in the charts, in the US and the UK simultaneously. That was Hold Me Tight. And as we continue our countdown of 40 of the top Billboard Hot 100 hits from 1968, we're going to keep it going with a track written by Burt Bacharach and Hal David, originally for the 1967 movie James Bond satire movie Casino Royale. And if you've never seen that and you can somehow get it, look, get it. It's an absolutely cracker of a movie with some brilliant music in it as well. But this one here is covered in 1968 by Sergio Mendes and Brazil 66. Here's The Look of Love.

0: One of my favourite tracks from 1968. That was the Rascals with the group's very first hit after they dropped the name Young, or the word Young from their title. So going to the Rascals from the Young Rascals. There you go. There's a brain teaser for you. You're on 3KND with Charles Parkner for a 60s Sojourn Sneak Attack, counting down 40 of the top hits from 1968's Billboard Hot 100.
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0: And coming up now, as we continue our bit of a countdown, this is a massive hit for Gary Puck at the Union Gap, which actually peaked at number 2 on both the US Billboard Hot 100 and the UK Singles Chart. Here's Lady Willpower.

Oh, without a shadow of a doubt, another defining bubblegum pop anthem from the 1960s. That was the 1910 Fruit Gum Company with Simon Says. It actually was very successful, reaching, I think, number 4 on the US Billboard Hot 100 and number 2 on the UK singles chart. You're here on 3KND 1503 AM with Charles Parkner for a 60 Sojourn Sneak Attack as we just focus today on hits from the Billboard Hot 100 from 1968. And as we continue along that, here's Cowboys to Girls, which became the first R&B number one hit and the first gold record for both the Intruders and the legendary production duo of Gamble and Huff. Here's Cowboys to Girls.

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one of the true classic rock songs from the entire decade of the 60s, and frankly, one of the true classic rock songs of all times. That was Steppenwolf with Born to Be Wild. You're with Charles Parkin here on 3KND for a 60s Sojourn Sneak Attack. And coming up for you now, it's Mary Hopkins with a beautiful song that was produced by Paul McCartney and became a massive number one hit for Mary Hopkins. Here is Those Were the Days.

Well, say what you will about that 1968 track, Bonnie and Clyde, but the fact is, from my perspective, I think it's one of the greatest examples of using music and songs to tell a story. And it actually came about because the songwriters, Mitch Murray and Peter Callender, they wrote the track because they felt that the 1967 movie, if ever you've seen that one, and if you haven't, cracker of a movie, just didn't really have a good catchy theme song. So they wrote the song, presented it to Georgie Fame, who, according to my records, was not all that keen on recording it, hadn't even seen the movie before he actually flew to London to cut the track. It's currently 1:42. It's Saturday, the 6th of June. Goodness me, we are well and truly in winter. If you're in Melbourne or Nam, then you can see that it's a bit of a dismal, cold, drizzly old day. So I hope wherever you are, you're snuggled up, keeping warm and enjoying all these great tracks from the 1968 editions of the Billboard Hot 100. And we're going to keep them going right now with a track that was originally offered to Connie Francis by Chip Taylor, the writer, who turned it down because she felt that, well, it's a bit of a themes of unmarried one-night stands were a bit too risque for her image. And, well, when you think about it, for Connie Francis, probably was indeed. But when Merrily Rush was presented the song, she embraced it with open arms, and it earned for her a great spot, never to be taken away, on the Billboard Hot 100. Here is Angel of the Morning.

And that was Diana Ross and the Supremes from 1968 with a song that was just so successful, it actually managed to knock the Beatles' Hey Jude off the number one spot in the Billboard Hot 100 in November 1968. And yes, we will be hearing Hey Jude later on in the program, no doubt about that. And as we continue exploring the top 40 songs in the Billboard Hot 100 from 1968 here on 60 Sojourn Sneak Attack, here's a track that was composed by saxophonist Mike Sharp before the Classics 4 added lyrics and turned it into a bit of a hit in 1968. Here is Spooky.

Well, it may be a song consisting of nonsensical lyrics, but it was such a successful hit for John, Fred and the Playboys in 1968 that it too managed to knock a Beatles track off the number one position on the Billboard Hot 100. And ironically, it's actually a parody of the 1967 Beatles psychedelic track Lucy in the Sky with Diamonds. That was, as I mentioned, John, Fred and his Playboy Band with Judy in Disguise with Glasses. Classic track, and we're going to keep them going right up for at least another hour. And our next one off the track, our next track to come your way was actually written by Harry Belafonte long before it became a pop hit. But in 1968, the Vogues, with some beautiful orchestral music in here and featuring that amazing backing group, The Wrecking Crew, which is just so famous for, or so responsible for, dozens of 1960s hits. And I think we may even cover The Wrecking Crew in a future episode of 60 Sojourn. But here are The Vogues with, oh, there you go, with Turn Around, I Love You. I meant Turn Around, Look at Me. What am I doing? With Charles on KND.

from 1968. That was the Delfonics with a track that was to become the very foundational, one of the foundational tracks for that sound in the late 1960s and 70s known as the Philly sound. It's 3 minutes past two. You're with Charles Parkiner for 60 Sojourn Sneak Attack as we look at 40 of the top tracks from the Billboard Hot 100 from 1968. And coming up right now, it's a famous instrumental hit that actually features no vocals from Cliff Nobles himself, who, well, we know was primarily a singer. But here is Cliff Nobles with The Horse.

That definitely wasn't Cliff Nobles with the horse. That was actually The Temptations from 1967, but a track that made it into the Billboard Hot 100 in 1968 with I Wish It Would Rain. So, well, we're going to keep it going. And right now, here is, we hope, cross fingers, touch wood, Cliff Nobles with the horse.

undoubtedly one of the most clever songs from the 1960s and well, from 1968 in particular. That was the first Billboard Top 10 hit for Sly and the Family Stone with Dance to the Music. And what I particularly love about that track is that it introduces every single element of the band, even down to Cynthia Robinson's blasting trumpet and Larry Graham, get his name right, Charles, for goodness sake, and that real groundbreaking slapped bass line, which is just so much a standard right now. So that really demonstrates to me, and I think to so many other people, that the 1960s was such an innovative period and influenced music just for the rest of time. And we're going to keep it going right now with a track from a South African, absolute brilliant musician. Here is an instrumental hit that was actually a last-minute addition to fill space on the Guy's album. Here's Hugh Masekela with Grazing in the Grass. You're with Charles Parkin on 3KM.

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0: Authorised by the Australian Government, Canberra.

And that was the fifth dimension here on 3KND 1503, 60 Sojourn Sneak Attack with Stone Soul Picnic. As we all know here, if you're a regular listener to 60 Sojourn, that's a cover of the Laura Nero song of the same name, which actually only came out a few months before the Fifth Dimension came out with this one. And for the Fifth Dimension, it was actually the group's very first multi-million selling single. So well done. I'm a bit torn between the Fifth Dimension's sort of constant coverage. Well, not constant, but quite prolific coverage of Laura Nero's work, because as many of you know, I'm a huge Laura Nero fan. But look, it keeps the music alive and it's a brilliant cover without a shadow of a doubt. The times right now is 2:20. Saturday the 6th of June, you're on 3KND with Charles Parkner for a 60 Sojourn Sneak Attack as we focus primarily on the Billboard Hot 100 hits from 1968. And here's another one coming right at you. Here's the Box Tops with Cry Like a Baby.

with a track written specifically for Gary Puckett and a huge hit for Gary Puckett, The Union Gap, in 1968, actually reaching number one on the UK singles chart and number two on the US Billboard Hot 100, which is that chart we're focusing on today on the 60s Sojourn Sneak Attack. That was Young Girl. And coming up, it's an absolutely classic track from The Doors. Here is Hello, I Love You.

Well, the story behind that 1968 track by Tommy James, Moni Moni, is that it got its rather strange name when Tommy James looked out his apartment window and spotted the glowing neon sign for the Mutual of New York Insurance Company, M-O-N-Y. There you go, the trivia that goes on behind all these songs. And coming up for you now on 60 Sojourn Sneak Attack, it's a track by O.C. Smith with a beautiful rendition of Little Green Apples, which peaked at number 2 on the Billboard Hot 100, eventually going gold. But I think more importantly, it helped its writer Bobby Russell win 2 Grammy Awards in 1969 for Song of the Year and Best Country Song. Here's O.C. Smith with Little Green Apples.

0: And for those of you who know me and my 60s music, I don't particularly like country music, but that one came up on the list when I asked the system to generate 40 tracks from the Hot 100 from 1968. And quite frankly, I like that track because Jeannie C. Reilly with Harper Valley PTA is just a gutsy, awesome track that is about a woman standing up to the bureaucracy of the Parent Teachers Association. And I'm really excited because even on a Saturday, we get surprise visits to the studio, and I'm joined by none other than the amazing, the incredible, and the up-and-coming third-generation Aboriginal journalist, Karina Wells, my beautiful daughter, Karina.
1: Oh, please keep going. I like this.
0: So we're focusing on 1968 today.
1: 1968. What happened in 1968?
0: Daddy was 10 years old.
1: That's noteworthy in and of itself.
0: 1968. Well, if you'd been here an hour and a half earlier, you would have heard some of the most brilliant tracks ever. But we do have more coming up. What I'd like you to do is, in a few minutes, have a look through, see if you can see any songs from 1968 that you would like to throw in here.
1: Okay.
0: And then you can talk about them. How's that?
1: I will. Okay, that sounds good.
0: All right. Well, we're going to keep it going right now here on 60 Sojourn Sneak Attack with a track written by, or recorded, I should say, by Archie Drell, literally days, or Archie Bell, I should say. What am I flaming thinking? By Archie Bell, just days before he is drafted into the US Army and shipped off to that bloody place, that meat grinder place, called Vietnam. Here's Tighten Up.

0: feel it. Turn it up. Oh, yeah. Turn it up. Come on. Turn up that bass. Oh, yeah.
1: Come on, turn it up, bass. Come on.
0: Now, look here. I want that guitar to fall in on that. Turn it up now. Oh, yeah.

0: And that was Mrs. Robinson by Simon and Garfunkel. Welcome to 60 Sojourn Sneak Attack. We are back.
1: You've taken my seat.
0: I have taken your seat. I left the seat, so I took it.
1: I went away for 2 minutes and I'm relegated to the guest's chair.
0: Mm-hmm.
1: Goodness me, don't jump into my grave as quick as that, Karina.
0: Oh, no, no, you can keep that one for yourself. Well, since I'm in the control seat
1: well,
0: now.
1: Who are you?
0: Oh, who am I?
1: Yeah, you got to say your name.
0: Why? I don't want to.
1: This is my daughter, Karina Wells, who's taken over control of our 60 Sojourn Sneak Attack on this really dismal Saturday afternoon here in beautiful Nam. And she's...
0: Well, the sun is trying to peek through. It's trying.
1: It's doing a really good job. But what have we got up next, sweetheart?
0: Well, to make up for the dismal weather, we've got some really deadly songs coming up.
1: Now, these are all from 1968?
0: These are all from 1968.
1: Okay.
0: I've got specific instructions, nothing from any other year, which I will say in the research, there's some good songs in that decade.
1: 1968 was a brilliant year. It was saw the transitioning sort of away from the psychedelic through, you know, we saw a lot of this with the Beatles and Donovan and all that sort of stuff.
0: Mm.
1: And a bit of an introduction of some heavy rock, as we've heard earlier on in the program. But what's coming up right now for us? Mm. Oh, I'm going to announce this one. Is that the good, the bad and the ugly?
0: Can I see it?
1: Yes. Oh, my God. You were brought up with this music, Karina.
0: I was.
1: This is Hugo Montenegro and his orchestra with Karina.
0: What?
1: The name of the song is what? Come on.
0: We keep it real here on 3KND.
1: We do indeed.
0: It is the good, the bad, the ugly.
1: No comments.

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trumpeter, band leader and vocalist. That's Herb Alpert with his Guys in Love with You, a smash hit for Herb Alpert in 1968. And I've wrestled the seat back from Karina. She's just ducked off for a few minutes. She will be back as we continue our focus on 1968. We may be well going beyond the Billboard Hot 100. It depends what Karina's got lined up. I know she's been selecting a few songs, but we're going to keep it going here on 3K&D on our 60s Sojourn Sneak Attack today, Saturday the 6th of June 2026. And here's the next one we've got lined up for you. It's Sunshine of Your Love by The Cream.

And that was Aretha Franklin with I Say a Little Prayer. I'm Karina Wells and you are listening to 3KND 1503 AM. I'm taking over for Uncle Charles right now because he's downstairs plugging in his van. We've got some really deadly songs coming up. We've got some songs from The Rascals, Otis Redding, The Beatles, some really, really good ones. So next up, we've got The Rascals with People Gotta Be Free. And I'm sure when Uncle Charles comes back up, he'll be able to give us some really deadly information about it because he seems to know everything about all the songs he plays. All over.

0: Well, I do love that song, but we were never allowed to whistle when we were kids. We were allowed to whistle while that song was on. I remember that. I distinctly remember we were allowed to whistle if someone was whistling in a song.
1: You're having a go at me, aren't you?
0: I'm having a go at you, yeah.
1: Well, can I just say that song is an exception to any rule as far as I'm concerned. That was Otis Redding with the classic Sitting on the Dock of the Bay. And one of the things that's absolutely brilliant about that, apart from just being a beautiful laid-back track from the 60s, it was also, I believe, and I don't have my records in front of me, I believe it was the first number one hit on the Billboard or on the charts to be awarded posthumously, because Otis Redding actually died tragically before it actually hit the charts. But a beautiful song regardless.
0: I remember you telling me that the other day.
1: Yeah, yeah. Really sad. But what about the tracks before that? I noticed you've got another Aretha Franklin in there. You snuck that one
0: in. I had to pop her in while you were out. And I just want to say, I did tell everybody while you were gone, I said, when he gets back, he'll be able to speak on some of the songs. And I didn't even ask him to. He just did, because that's how good he is.
1: Oh, thank you. Okay. All right. Pocket money's coming your way, darling.
0: Love it. Okay, so we've had a couple of Aretha songs. We had I Say a Little Prayer and then The Rascals, People Gotta Be Free. That's a pretty good song.
1: That's a great track, isn't it?
0: I love that song.
1: Have you not heard that one before?
0: I think I have, but it's been a while.
1: I'm sure I played you The Young Rascals and The Rascals when you were a kid. Can I just ask, can you just move those next two songs around? Because I'd really like to start off
0: with this
1: Paul Mauriat track. And can I just announce this one, if that's all right?
0: Yeah, of course. Go for it.
1: Look, I remember we had the single of this track and we used to play it on a huge old stereo back in our house in Gladesville. And it's just a musical, and there were quite a number, and we've played them, quite a number of just musical only or instrumentals only in 1968.
0: Yeah.
1: And this one is just absolutely beautiful. And if you'd really like to see an interesting video clip on this one on YouTube, then check it out. It's Paul Mauriat and Love is Blue. Absolutely classic track. Hope you enjoy it.

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And it would sure embarrass her when I came in from working late, 'cause I would know that she'd been sitting there and crying

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Guess you could say she saw through me and hugged my neck. I came home unexpectedly,

0: planet, it was just a twig.
1: Is anybody else crying? I'm not going to say anything else.
2: I'm unashamedly, that song reduces me to tears every single time. And it did the first time I heard it and I listened to the lyrics. It is one of the most beautiful songs, beautiful ballads that I have ever heard in my life. And Bobby Goldsborough, as far as I'm concerned, can do no wrong with that particular track, Honey, Karina. It is just stunningly beautiful.
1: That was really gorgeous.
2: Yeah, come on. If you'd listened to the lyrics instead of looking for new tracks to play, you would have been in tears too.
1: I was. I looked over at you and he's sniffling and aww.
2: Yeah, I not a problem. You put me in a radio studio with 60s music going and guaranteed half the time it's going to happen. It just brings back such strong memories. And look, Karina, you were brought up on this music because I would play this for you and your sisters all the time.
1: Yeah, yeah.
2: And so many times when I'm playing this music and you say, oh, I remember we were doing this when that song and I first heard it, Dad. So you've got a lot of your own collective memories from the 60s music. So
1: yeah.
2: There you go. Yeah.
1: Well, it's been an emotional couple of songs for you because the song before it.
2: Which one was that? What? Oh, Paul Moriarty. Oh, yeah, Love is Blue. Oh, my God.
1: Any song, it seems, with some really epic trumpets.
2: Oh, we've got to play Casino Royale
1: we
2: in
1: do.
2: That case. Come on.
1: We'll pop that,
2: that always
1: in.
2: Gets me.
1: That does. Oh, my goodness.
2: And whatever
1: that song does not evoke some strong feelings. It's just a bloody good song.
2: It is a damn good track. A really good track. Just please don't put the microphone on when it's going because I say all sorts.
1: We'll make sure we turn those off. Oh, flashback to when we first started and we left the mics hot while a song was playing.
2: Oh, yep.
1: I think I said, can we go get some potato cakes? And I think you said, no, we've got to go do something. And someone sent in on the text line, give the girls some potato cakes. Shout out to whoever you are if you're listening. Thank you, because then we did go and get them.
2: We did get the potato cakes indeed, my darling.
1: Well, we've got a double hitter coming up with the Beatles. We've got Hey Jude and then Please, Please Me.
2: Well, before we do that, we also should tell the audience that we're going away from 1968 now.
1: We are, yes. Yes, we're diverging.
2: Yeah, we're just going to have a bit of fun and we hope you have fun with us.
1: Yes, absolutely. So this is Hey Jude by the Beatles.
3: Hey.

Ah, the Beatles, Please Please Me. That was a bit of a double header here on 60s Sojourn Sneak Attack with Charles Parkiner and Karina, who's out in the kitchen right now getting us a cup of tea. She chose that one and she said to me, Dad, okay, time for you to go and choose some songs that you would like. So what I'm going to do is kick it off with a track. I'm just going to move some stuff around because I want her in here for a few of them. But I'm going to kick it off with a song that was put forward to me quite a few years ago on 60 Sojourn by one of our amazing listeners, lovely Lois, I used to call her. And Lois sent an email in one day saying, look, you've got to play this track by Barbara Dane. And it's this amazing protest song called It Isn't Nice.

0: What did you think of that one, Karina?
1: That was beautiful.
0: Yeah, that was, as I mentioned before, that was suggested to me years ago by Lois, one of the listeners. And Lois has this encyclopedic knowledge of 60s music, and I'm sure well beyond that, but just amazing the number of suggestions that she would email in on a weekly basis.
1: Mm.
0: And
1: yeah, I remember.
0: So many of the songs I'd never flippin' heard before. And
1: really?
0: this was one of them, and I swear to God, it is now one of my favourite tracks. This is, even though it's noted down there as just Barbara Dane, it's Barbara Dane of the Chambers Brothers, but a fabulous protest song with a bit of folk in there as well, but
1: yeah,
0: just means a lot to me.
1: Yeah, I love it when you, especially back in the 60s, I don't think it was as common to be a cross-genre sort of musician and sort of combine.
0: Yeah. Well, as I've told you before, the 60s were a very experimental stage. Mm. I mean, you know, you had the Beatles who were exploiting the fact that they made accidents in the studios. And I saw something the other day where John Lennon leaned against an amplifier and there was feedback. And they'd never heard that before. And George Martin, their brilliant producer, you know, in response to their, oh, my God, what was that bit of noise? And I said, oh, that's feedback. And they introduced it into the beginning of one of their songs, which we'll play later. Mm. If not today, then next time we're back on.
1: Yeah.
0: And they also had one of their tape technicians play back a small acetone tape or acetate tape backwards. And they were so taken by that, and the tape technician was apologising, and they just said, no, we love it. They said to George Martin, can we replicate that and have that in one of our tracks?
1: Oh, that is so cool.
0: This was the beauty of the 1960s. It was so experimental.
1: Yeah. And like with their amazing success, the song Please Please Me that we just played a few minutes ago, they actually made that completely in one day.
0: Oh, that doesn't surprise me.
1: That's wild.
0: And I suppose it really is wild because when you consider that song, Please Please Me, was one of the instrumental songs in the first British invasion of America. For those of you who don't know, there were actually two documented British invasions of music into America. And Please Please Me, written in a day, And you look at their later compositions, which would have taken days, weeks, but incredible stuff.
1: Thought and dedication in them. But it just goes to show they just really were musical geniuses.
0: Oh, absolutely.
1: They just really objectively are.
0: And really all of them. And I just want to say this. Mm. A lot of people just look at the songwriting team of John Lennon and Paul McCartney and think, oh, you know, that they were the ones who did it all.
1: Mm.
0: But a huge influence was also George Harrison. George Harrison, as he demonstrated later on with the Traveling Wilburys and his other solo efforts, was a musical genius in his own right. And Ringo Starr, being a left-hander playing a right-handed drum kit, absolutely brilliant, because as a result he was able to do certain things on drums that other drummers couldn't because he was overcompensating. So incredible stuff.
1: Oh,
0: just rant on about the Beatles for
1: ages.
0: So interesting. Oh, but the next track. Oh.
1: What have we got coming up?
0: Come on. Look who it is.
1: Oh, yeah.
0: My favourite.
1: You guys will like this one.
0: Yeah, Laura Nyro.
1: And this is Laura Nyro with And When I Die.

Applications are now open for Melbourne Awards, celebrating the people, organisations and ideas shaping our city for the better. The Gambogulan Award recognises Aboriginal-led projects that positively impact and celebrate the lives and culture of the Aboriginal community. Enter the awards at melbourne.vic.gov.au before June 12.

0: Oh, talk about squealing trumpets. The Herb Alpert and the Tijuana Brass and Casino Royale. Karina, your thoughts?
1: If any of the neighbours here are listening.
0: We had the studio loud.
1: We apologise. Sort of.
0: Oh, the studio was fair rocking with that one. But Karina, that was actually brought back some traumatic experience or memories for you, didn't it, sweetheart?
1: Yeah.
0: You better share it. That's okay. Terrible father that I was. Tell them why.
1: Oh, my goodness. I remember being, I've got no idea how old I would have been, but
0: oh, probably five or six.
1: In Sydney. And we would be driving down whatever street and you'd be putting that on. Oh, it would have been a CD.
0: Yeah,
1: my goodness, back in the day.
0: Back in the days.
1: None of this phone plug-ins.
0: That's right. None of that crap, for goodness sake.
1: Aux cord. No, but we would play that song and you would turn it up so loud.
0: That's right. You and your sister would just sit there, but you loved it.
1: Oh,
0: and
1: I
0: you
1: loved
0: know
1: it.
0: You
1: oh, my
0: did.
1: God, yes.
0: I must admit, I thrust 60s music upon my children like you wouldn't believe. And this one in particular, I do remember every time it came on. Because remember I had those CD collections that I burnt with all these, you know, illegally copied songs from the 60s.
1: Everybody did it.
0: I know. No
1: excuse. One of my friends in primary school, Victoria Robbins, her dad was a police officer.
0: Not meant to mention names, but go on, you've done it.
1: Oh, no, that's definitely a fake name. We'll call her that.
0: Bit late,
1: wink,
0: but go
1: wink,
0: on.
1: Nudge, nudge. Her dad was a copper and he did it as well, so I feel like we're okay.
0: Oh, yeah. Because there's no such thing as a corrupt copper, is there? Let's not talk about that on 3KND, for God's sake.
1: No, he was a good guy.
0: Anyway, look, this next track, Karina, I'm sure I've played this for you before. It's one of the most beautiful tracks and it's a transition track in the artist as far as I'm concerned, because you've got the track is from Dion, who was so well known for his earlier songs such as Run Around Sue and The Wanderer, and they were very early 60s songs. And then in response to these assassinations of Robert Kennedy, John F. Kennedy and Martin Luther King, and also in memory of the assassination of
1: Abraham Lincoln,
0: he came forward with this track, which is just amazing. And I hope that everybody out there has heard it before. And if you haven't, well, just stop and listen to it. One of the most beautiful songs in the 60s. Here's Abraham, Martin, and John.

0: 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Incoming transmission.
1: Okay.
2: We did a boo-boo. Sorry for that for anybody who was getting in the zone.
1: But we're going to get back in the zone with that one, whether we have to go over time or not. We just have to line it back up again. Really sorry. And let's see how good I am.
2: But I didn't think I remembered that song. When you were talking about it, I thought, oh, it sounds really good, but I don't think I remember that.
1: Oh, you remember this song.
2: The second it started to come on, I was like, oh.
1: And look, I did that stuff up on purpose, just so you could listen to it again.
2: Yes, we all get a second chance.

0: 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Download complete.
1: It's time for Charles to come home now and cook my dinner.
2: Oh, who was that, Karina?
3: I don't know. I couldn't hear it properly.
2: Are you serious?
3: I didn't have my headphones on.
2: That was your grandmother. Are you serious?
3: Aww.
2: No, well, as all regular listeners to 60 Sojourn know, that is the sign. And we recorded that, goodness me, must have been 7 years ago, just to let everyone know that it is time, and it used to be time, to go home and cook Mum's dinner, but we just keep it playing even though your grandmother's been gone. Oh, we're both going to cry now.
3: No, we're all going to get a sookie. 60s music will do that to you, though.
2: 60s music, and also the voice of my mother, my beautiful mother, who was such an amazing woman and will live always in our hearts. But look, as is the tradition, and before we finish off there, we always, in memory of Mum, we always play a Seekers track. And I'm going to go to her favourite Seekers track of all time. And this is from the album Seekers Scene in Green. I think it is. Anyway, here is Georgie Girl.

0: Yeah, well, we're both got tear-streaked faces right now thinking about my mum and talking about her during that song. And, look, it's just coming up to 4 o'clock. As I said at the beginning, it's just, I don't know when I start, 2 o'clock today. It's just a two-hour program for 60 Sojourn Sneak Attack, but I really want to thank everybody for all the lovely messages that have come in. Really appreciate it. Glad you've enjoyed the music. Look, we are going to try to do more 60 Sojourn. And yeah, look, hopefully, Karina, we can even make it a regular gig, even if it's just an hour.
1: Yeah.
0: You know, but we've really got to try and do that. We may have to do it as a pre-record, whatever.
1: No, but I love it. It's fun.
0: It is fun.
1: It's fun.
0: It's a lot of fun.
1: It's good music.
0: Well, as far as I'm concerned,
1: it's objectively good music. If you've got an issue with it, text us.
0: There you go. And we're not going to give you our text number, no. So stop it. But we're going to end it up right now with one of my favourite songs of the 19 ever. I think this was 1969, maybe even been 1970, I think. But this is a track that I used to finish off the program with before I transitioned over to Jimmy Cliff, Wonderful World, Beautiful People.
1: Mm, yeah, that's
0: and
1: right.
0: This is one of the most, I think, beautiful songs from Cat Stevens.
1: And the program you're talking about is Van Hour, which is our regular current affairs program on Wednesday mornings.
0: It is, yeah. Thursday Wednesday mornings. Morning at 10 o'clock and Thursday replayed at 7.
1: Yes.
0: Yep. Okay, that's a nice plug. But look, this song, as far as I'm concerned, and we may start bringing it back into the Van Hour as well, but it is a real cry for help and it's a cry for hope, I should say, not help. But it's a call to action. And here is Cat Stevens with Peace Train.

0: to you too.
1: From Chicago, Shaky Harden, J.B. Lander, Doc Ross, and John Lee Hooker. We all got a little thing, we call it the down-home shakedown.

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0: Hello, I'm Hugh Phillips. A man has died after a shark attack off Western Australia's south coast. It's understood a male diver was bitten by a 4.5-metre shark at Michaelmas Island off Albany. He was rushed by boat to shore but couldn't be saved. Australia and New Zealand have agreed to work on 8 actions to improve economic productivity in both countries in the face of increasing global uncertainty. Anthony Albanese and Christopher Luxon have wrapped up biannual lateral talks in Queensland this morning. They were accompanied by high-powered business executives from both sides of the Tasman. New Zealand Prime Minister Christopher Luxon says there is more the two countries can be doing to drive economic growth.
1: It was a very, very good conversation with the CEOs from both sides, talking about what more we can do together. And that alignment in our economies just continues to play a really big strength as we think about how we build more financial security as part of our broader national securities in the context of that volatile and changing world.
0: New South Wales Police say they're unaware of links to organised crime as they investigate a violent home invasion in Sydney's southwest. A 23-year-old man had his hand severed with a machete when 4 intruders broke into his Greenacre home last night. His parents and 2 younger siblings were uninjured. Superintendent Rodney Hart says while the family are not known to police, investigators are aware they run a successful business in the area.
2: They have run that business for a number of years and they are very well known in the community. There is no indication that this is related to any organised crime. What we believe is that for somehow these people were aware that there may have been cash on the premises, and that's what's been targeted.
0: Australia's eSafety Commissioner has broken ranks with the federal government, labelling the under-16 social media ban a blunt force approach. Julie Inman-Grant says the legislation was drafted very quickly and has left her regulator with a lack of potent powers to take on big tech. The latest data has revealed 70% of children are successfully bypassing the restrictions to stay on banned apps. In other news, the US and Iran have traded another round of strikes in the latest escalation, complicating efforts to end the war between the two countries, and snow lovers hitting the slopes this weekend.

0: are being urged to slow down on alpine roads. Checking sport, this hour the Suns meet the Lions, then the Eagles face Power. The Western Bulldogs have staged a stunning fight back last night at the MCG in a spiteful encounter against Hawthorn, coming from a 29-point deficit at halftime, the Bulldogs going on to win by 6 points. The lineup for the men's French Open final is set. Second seed Alexander Zverev will take on Italian Flavio Cavoli, and Ferrari has topped the timesheets in both opening practice sessions for the Monaco Grand Prix. That's the latest. I'm Hugh Phillips.
1: KMD. You're my mom.

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0: Hello, I'm Hugh Phillips. A man has died after he was bitten by a shark off the coast of Albany in Western Australia's south. Police say the 35-year-old had been spearfishing with family off Michaelmas Island when he was attacked. He was taken back to shore by boat where he was met by paramedics. He could not be saved. Global volatility and economic turbulence have dominated annual talks between the leaders of Australia and New Zealand. Prime Ministers Anthony Albanese and Christopher Luxon met with top fuel, aviation and agricultural executives in Queensland to discuss vulnerabilities in sovereign defence and supply chains. Mr. Albanese says the enduring friendship between Australia and New Zealand could help the countries face growing challenges.
1: We're living in a world which is really volatile, where there is a great deal of turbulence, and some of the old certainties that commanded global trade and global activity has disappeared.
0: Tensions between the US and Iran have again surged, with the US military striking Iranian radar sites after downing drones headed toward the Strait of Hormuz. In response, Iran's Revolutionary Guards have targeted what it calls enemy bases in neighbouring Gulf nations Kuwait and Bahrain. The latest flare-up comes after a top Iranian official warned of the potential for a wider war if stalled peace efforts did not result in a deal. Shots have been fired at a funeral service for a slain Sydney gangster. Mourners had gathered to farewell the boss of the coconut cartel, Lorenzo Lumalu, when 10 shots were fired into the event space at Punch Bowl. No injuries have been reported. Lumalu was killed in Ho Chi Minh City a fortnight ago. Australia's eSafety Commissioner has likened the under-16 social media ban to fencing an ocean. The comments come as new data shows about 70% of children are still accessing banned platforms. Independent MP Sophie Scomps says the ban is a very blunt instrument.
2: We get a lot of students through Parliament House. I always ask them, how many of you still on social media? Most of them are still on there.
0: And tech giant Anthropic has revealed that over 80% of its new software code is now written by AI rather than humans. The company used the data to warn that the industry is racing towards a dangerous threshold. Checking sport, ladder leaders Fremantle have defeated North Melbourne 24-11, 155 to 4-7-31. The result makes the Dockers 12 from 13 this season. The Suns are up against the Lions. Later, the Eagles face Power. Game 2 of the NBA Finals has been decided by 1 point, with the Knicks defeating the Spurs 105-104. New York lead the series 2-0. That's the latest. I'm Hugh Phillips.

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0: Oh yeah.
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Cool and deadly.

0: Hello, I'm Hugh Phillips. A man has died after he was bitten by a shark off the coast of Albany in Western Australia's south. Police say the 35-year-old had been spearfishing with family off Michaelmas Island when he was attacked. He was taken back to shore by boat where he was met by paramedics. He could not be saved. Global volatility and economic turbulence have dominated annual talks between the leaders of Australia and New Zealand. Prime Ministers Anthony Albanese and Christopher Luxon met with top fuel, aviation and agricultural executives in Queensland to discuss vulnerabilities in sovereign defence and supply chains. Mr. Albanese says the enduring friendship between Australia and New Zealand could help the countries face growing challenges.
1: We're living in a world which is really volatile, where there is a great deal of turbulence and some of the old certainties that commanded global trade and global activity has disappeared.
0: Tensions between the US and Iran have again surged, with the US military striking Iranian radar sites after downing drones headed toward the Strait of Hormuz. In response, Iran's Revolutionary Guards have targeted what it calls enemy bases in neighbouring Gulf nations Kuwait and Bahrain. The latest flare-up comes after a top Iranian official warned of the potential for a wider war if stalled peace efforts did not result in a deal. Shots have been fired at a funeral service for a slain Sydney gangster. Mourners had gathered to farewell the boss of the coconut cartel, Lorenzo Lumalu, when 10 shots were fired into the event space at Punch Bowl. No injuries have been reported. Lumalu was killed in Ho Chi Minh City a fortnight ago. Australia's eSafety Commissioner has likened the under-16 social media ban to fencing an ocean. The comments come as new data shows about 70% of children are still accessing banned platforms. Independent MP Sophie Scomps says the ban is a very blunt instrument.
2: We get a lot of students through Parliament House. I always ask them, how many of you still on social media? Most of them are still on there.
0: And tech giant Anthropic has revealed that over 80% of its new software code is now written by AI rather than humans. The company used the data to warn that the industry is racing towards a dangerous threshold. Checking sport, ladder leaders Fremantle have defeated North Melbourne 24-11-155 to 4-7-31. The result makes the Dockers 12 from 13 this season. The Suns are up against the Lions. Later, the Eagles face Power. Game 2 of the NBA Finals has been decided by 1 point, with the Knicks defeating the Spurs 105-104. New York lead the series 2-0. That's the latest. I'm Hugh Phillips.

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1: That's Cool and Deadly.
0: Oh, you're so cool and deadly, Dom.
1: Oh, so are you.
0: Oh, yes, it's my favourite colour.

When I was in the third grade, I thought that I was gay, cause I could draw. My uncle was, and I kept my room straight. I told my mom, tears rushing down my face. She's like, Ben, you've loved girls since before pre-K. Trippin'. Yeah, I guess she had a point, didn't she? Bunch of stereotypes all in my head. I remember doing the math, like, yeah, I'm good at Little League. A preconceived idea of what it all meant. But those that like the same sex have the characteristics. The right-wing conservatives think it's a decision. And you can be cured with some treatment and religion. Man-made rewiring of a predisposition, playing God. Oh nah, here we go. America the brave still fears what we don't know. God loves all his children. It's somehow forgotten, but we paraphrase a book written 3,500 years ago. Bye-bye.

press play, don't press pause. Progress march on, with the veil over our eyes. We turn our back on the cause, till the day that my uncles can be united by law. When kids aren't walking around the hallway, plagued by pain in their heart. A world so hateful, some would rather die than be who they are. And a certificate on paper isn't gonna solve it all, but it's a damn good place to start. No law is gonna change us, we have to change us. Whatever God you believe in, we come from the same one. Strip away the fear, underneath it's all the same.

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1: Why, Nan?
0: Because I love it, Granddaughter.
1: Like what? Practicum again?
2: I said, blue moon of Kentucky, keep on a-shining.
1: What's that old fella's name again? You know, Sweet Lips.
3: Put your sweet lips a little closer to the phone.
1: Let him breathe. Oh no, the Beatles really not.
2: Will you still need me? Will you still feed me when I'm 64?
0: Yes, Granddaughter, Patsy Cline, Jim Reed, the Beatles, and many more from that era.
1: It's cool and deadly.
0: That's right, Granddaughter. What else are you going to tell the listeners?
1: Don't forget to listen to Polly. 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

0: Hello, I'm Hugh Phillips. A man has died after he was bitten by a shark off the coast of Albany in Western Australia's south. Police say the 35-year-old had been spearfishing with family off Michaelmas Island when he was attacked. He was taken back to shore by boat where he was met by paramedics. He could not be saved. Global volatility and economic turbulence have dominated annual talks between the leaders of Australia and New Zealand. Prime Ministers Anthony Albanese and Christopher Luxon met with top fuel, aviation and agricultural executives in Queensland to discuss vulnerabilities in sovereign defence and supply chains. Mr. Albanese says the enduring friendship between Australia and New Zealand could help the countries face growing challenges.
1: We're living in a world which is really volatile, where there is a great deal of turbulence and some of the old certainties that commanded global trade and global activity has disappeared.
0: Tensions between the US and Iran have again surged, with the US military striking Iranian radar sites after downing drones headed toward the Strait of Hormuz. In response, Iran's Revolutionary Guards have targeted what it calls enemy bases in neighbouring Gulf nations Kuwait and Bahrain. The latest flare-up comes after a top Iranian official warned of the potential for a wider war if stalled peace efforts did not result in a deal. Shots have been fired at a funeral service for a slain Sydney gangster. Mourners had gathered to farewell the boss of the Coconut Cartel, Lorenzo Lumalu, when 10 shots were fired into the event space at Punch Bowl. No injuries have been reported. Lumalu was killed in Ho Chi Minh City a fortnight ago. Australia's eSafety Commissioner has likened the under-16 social media ban to fencing an ocean. The comments come as new data shows about 70% of children are still accessing banned platforms. Independent MP Sophie Scomps says the ban is a very blunt instrument.
2: We get a lot of students through Parliament House. I always ask them, how many of you are still on social media? Most of them are still on there.
0: And tech giant Anthropic has revealed that over 80% of its new software code is now written by AI rather than humans. The company used the data to warn that the industry is racing towards a dangerous threshold. Checking sport, ladder leaders Fremantle have defeated North Melbourne 24-11, 155 to 4-7-31. The result makes the Dockers 12 from 13 this season. The Suns are up against the Lions. Later, the Eagles face Power. Game 2 of the NBA Finals has been decided by 1 point, with the Knicks defeating the Spurs 105-104. New York lead the series 2-0. That's the latest. I'm Hugh Phillips.
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G'day, I'm Philip Adams and I prattle away on Radio National, a program called Late Night Live, but there's a better radio station than ours. 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They listen to it in distant galaxies with the same enthusiasm that I do. Good on ya, 3KND.

and tragedy. Why you had a plan on enemy, not on the strategy. Hey, say, you got to keep on walking on the road to Zion, man. You know, you got to keep on walking on the road to Zion, man.

0: Hello, I'm Hugh Phillips. A man has died after he was bitten by a shark off the coast of Albany in Western Australia's south. Police say the 35-year-old had been spearfishing with family off Michaelmas Island when he was attacked. He was taken back to shore by boat where he was met by paramedics. He could not be saved. Global volatility and economic turbulence have dominated annual talks between the leaders of Australia and New Zealand. Prime Ministers Anthony Albanese and Christopher Luxon met with top fuel, aviation and agricultural executives in Queensland to discuss vulnerabilities in sovereign defence and supply chains. Mr. Albanese says the enduring friendship between Australia and New Zealand could help the countries face growing challenges.
1: We're living in a world which is really volatile, where there is a great deal of turbulence and some of the old certainties that commanded global trade and global activity has disappeared.
0: Tensions between the US and Iran have again surged, with the US military striking Iranian radar sites after downing drones headed toward the Strait of Hormuz. In response, Iran's Revolutionary Guards have targeted what it calls enemy bases in neighbouring Gulf nations Kuwait and Bahrain. The latest flare-up comes after a top Iranian official warned of the potential for a wider war if stalled peace efforts did not result in a deal. Shots have been fired at a funeral service for a slain Sydney gangster. Mourners had gathered to farewell the boss of the Coconut Cartel, Lorenzo Lumalu, when 10 shots were fired into the event space at Punch Bowl. No injuries have been reported. Lumalu was killed in Ho Chi Minh City a fortnight ago. Australia's eSafety Commissioner has likened the under-16 social media ban to fencing an ocean. The comments come as new data shows about 70% of children are still accessing banned platforms. Independent MP Sophie Scomps says the ban is a very blunt instrument.
2: We get a lot of students through Parliament House. I always ask them, how many of you still on social media? Most of them are still on there.
0: And tech giant Anthropic has revealed that over 80% of its new software code is now written by AI rather than humans. The company used the data to warn that the industry is racing towards a dangerous threshold. Checking sport, ladder leaders Fremantle have defeated North Melbourne 24-11, 155 to 4-7, 31. The result makes the Dockers 12 from 13 this season. The Suns are up against the Lions. Later, the Eagles face Power. Game 2 of the NBA Finals has been decided by 1 point, with the Knicks defeating the Spurs 105-104. New York lead the series 2-0. That's the latest. I'm Hugh Phillips.

Music is forever, float like a bird, sting like the devil. 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Never say never to the next level. We all die one day, but music is forever.

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0: Hello, I'm Hugh Phillips. A man has died after he was bitten by a shark off the coast of Albany in Western Australia's south. Police say the 35-year-old had been spearfishing with family off Michaelmas Island when he was attacked. He was taken back to shore by boat where he was met by paramedics. He could not be saved. Global volatility and economic turbulence have dominated annual talks between the leaders of Australia and New Zealand. Prime Ministers Anthony Albanese and Christopher Luxon met with top fuel, aviation and agricultural executives in Queensland to discuss vulnerabilities in sovereign defence and supply chains. Mr. Albanese says the enduring friendship between Australia and New Zealand could help the countries face growing challenges.
1: We're living in a world which is really volatile, where there is a great deal of turbulence and some of the old certainties that commanded global trade and global activity has disappeared.
0: Tensions between the US and Iran have again surged, with the US military striking Iranian radar sites after downing drones headed toward the Strait of Hormuz. In response, Iran's Revolutionary Guards have targeted what it calls enemy bases in neighbouring Gulf nations Kuwait and Bahrain. The latest flare-up comes after a top Iranian official warned of the potential for a wider war if stalled peace efforts did not result in a deal. Shots have been fired at a funeral service for a slain Sydney gangster. Mourners had gathered to farewell the boss of the Coconut Cartel, Lorenzo Lumalu, when 10 shots were fired into the event space at Punch Bowl. No injuries have been reported. Lumalu was killed in Ho Chi Minh City a fortnight ago. Australia's eSafety Commissioner has likened the under-16 social media ban to fencing an ocean. The comments come as new data shows about 70% of children are still accessing banned platforms. Independent MP Sophie Scomps says the ban is a very blunt instrument.
2: We get a lot of students through Parliament House. I always ask them, how many of you still on social media? Most of them are still on there.
0: And tech giant Anthropic has revealed that over 80% of its new software code is now written by AI rather than humans. The company used the data to warn that the industry is racing towards a dangerous threshold. Checking sport, ladder leaders Fremantle have defeated North Melbourne 24-11, 155 to 4-7, 31. The result makes the Dockers 12 from 13 this season. The Suns are up against the Lions. Later, the Eagles face Power. Game 2 of the NBA Finals has been decided by 1 point, with the Knicks defeating the Spurs 105-104. New York lead the series 2-0. That's the latest. I'm Hugh Phillips.

0: There's been outrage from Sydney to the Top End after a 19-year-old was shot dead by police in the Northern Territory. After 4 days of protests, a decorated young officer has now been charged with murder.
1: Well, it's an unsavoury time in meth capital of Australia, but Perth and regional WA once again reported the highest methamphetamine use in the nation. Tracy, though, consumption is increasing. Bye.

So my name's Nicky Moffat. I'm from Gunai Kurnai, East Gippsland. And I'd like to give a big shout out to 3KND and all the mob out there listening.

0: Hello, I'm Hugh Phillips. A man has died after he was bitten by a shark off the coast of Albany in Western Australia's south. Police say the 35-year-old had been spearfishing with family off Michaelmas Island when he was attacked. He was taken back to shore by boat where he was met by paramedics. He could not be saved. Global volatility and economic turbulence have dominated annual talks between the leaders of Australia and New Zealand. Prime Ministers Anthony Albanese and Christopher Luxon met with top fuel, aviation and agricultural executives in Queensland to discuss vulnerabilities in sovereign defence and supply chains. Mr. Albanese says the enduring friendship between Australia and New Zealand could help the countries face growing challenges.
1: We're living in a world which is really volatile, where there is a great deal of turbulence, and some of the old certainties that commanded global trade and global activity has disappeared.
0: Tensions between the US and Iran have again surged, with the US military striking Iranian radar sites after downing drones headed toward the Strait of Hormuz. In response, Iran's Revolutionary Guards have targeted what it calls enemy bases in neighbouring Gulf nations Kuwait and Bahrain. The latest flare-up comes after a top Iranian official warned of the potential for a wider war if stalled peace efforts did not result in a deal. Shots have been fired at a funeral service for a slain Sydney gangster. Mourners had gathered to farewell the boss of the Coconut Cartel, Lorenzo Lumalu, when 10 shots were fired into the event space at Punch Bowl. No injuries have been reported. Lumalu was killed in Ho Chi Minh City a fortnight ago. Australia's eSafety Commissioner has likened the under-16 social media ban to fencing an ocean. The comments come as new data shows about 70% of children are still accessing banned platforms. Independent MP Sophie Scomps says the ban is a very blunt instrument.
2: We get a lot of students through Parliament House. I always ask them, how many of you are still on social media? Most of them are still on there.
0: And tech giant Anthropic has revealed that over 80% of its new software code is now written by AI rather than humans. The company used the data to warn that the industry is racing towards a dangerous threshold. Checking sport, ladder leaders Fremantle have defeated North Melbourne 24-11-155 to 4-7-31. The result makes the Dockers 12 from 13 this season. The Suns are up against the Lions. Later, the Eagles face Power. Game 2 of the NBA Finals has been decided by 1 point, with the Knicks defeating the Spurs 105-104. New York lead the series 2-0. That's the latest. I'm Hugh Phillips.
3: Cool and deadly.

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1: The música de Harry Fraud.
0: Think down. My thing did it on purpose. I'ma hit him in the face on purpose. If I catch 25, it was worth it. Let the f around me if you were nervous. Grew up on the block with the drug laws. They gave a f about a gun charge. Catch one or three and do the service. The f around me if you were nervous.

0: 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Change, yeah.
1: Around me if you nervous.

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Keep a in the uni boy's basement. Any altercation, business relation, money conversation, build a foundation. This ain't no street gang, it's a mafia. Linking up in traffic with a traffic.

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1: J-Lo!

Shout out Vanguard Down on the Ground. Shout out No One Network. Shout out No ECV. Yo, I bet you know how I flow like a lick. So make way, I make waves like a big ship. Don't believe me, can I get a witness? I go so hard, I'll leave a mark when I spit this. Yes, indeed, I came with the quickness. So step to a G, get lifted. Come and get a ticket, that's where you don't wanna miss this. Nah, I finna turn every

0: the Lung Nation, I came with the mob. Everyone say they've been waiting, I'm taking too long and they want me back up on my shit. Been warning these rappers too long and now ECB coming to get it. But shout out my family quickly, I promise I'll handle my business. I'ma give back to my people eventually, all of my brothers and sisters.
1: Brothers and sisters.
0: I need a way out of this shit, Lord, I pray that I finally get it. I need a way to get this shit off, so I'ma handle my business. Hey, shout out my family quickly, I promise I'll handle my business. I'ma give

0: Hello, I'm Hugh Phillips. A man has died after he was bitten by a shark off the coast of Albany in Western Australia's south. Police say the 35-year-old had been spearfishing with family off Michaelmas Island when he was attacked. He was taken back to shore by boat where he was met by paramedics. He could not be saved. Global volatility and economic turbulence have dominated annual talks between the leaders of Australia and New Zealand. Prime Ministers Anthony Albanese and Christopher Luxon met with top fuel, aviation and agricultural executives in Queensland to discuss vulnerabilities in sovereign defence and supply chains. Mr. Albanese says the enduring friendship between Australia and New Zealand could help the countries face growing challenges.
1: We're living in a world which is really volatile, where there is a great deal of turbulence and some of the old certainties that commanded global trade and global activity has disappeared.
0: Tensions between the US and Iran have again surged, with the US military striking Iranian radar sites after downing drones headed toward the Strait of Hormuz. In response, Iran's Revolutionary Guards have targeted what it calls enemy bases in neighbouring Gulf nations Kuwait and Bahrain. The latest flare-up comes after a top Iranian official warned of the potential for a wider war if stalled peace efforts did not result in a deal. Shots have been fired at a funeral service for a slain Sydney gangster. Mourners had gathered to farewell the boss of the coconut cartel, Lorenzo Lumalu, when 10 shots were fired into the event space at Punch Bowl. No injuries have been reported. Lumalu was killed in Ho Chi Minh City a fortnight ago. Australia's eSafety Commissioner has likened the under-16 social media ban to fencing an ocean. The comments come as new data shows about 70% of children are still accessing banned platforms. Independent MP Sophie Scomps says the ban is a very blunt instrument.
2: We get a lot of students through Parliament House. I always ask them, how many of you are still on social media? Most of them are still on there.
0: And tech giant Anthropic has revealed that over 80% of its new software code is now written by AI rather than humans. The company used the data to warn that the industry is racing towards a dangerous threshold. Checking sport, ladder leaders Fremantle have defeated North Melbourne 24-11-155 to 4-7-31. The result makes the Dockers 12 from 13 this season. The Suns are up against the Lions. Later, the Eagles face Power. Game 2 of the NBA Finals has been decided by 1 point, with the Knicks defeating the Spurs 105-104. New York lead the series 2-0. That's the latest. I'm Hugh Phillips.

Hi Melbourne, this is Shelley Morris and you're listening to 3KND Cool and Deadly. Stay tuned for all the latest news, community information and deadly Indigenous music from all around the country.

0: Hello, I'm Hugh Phillips. A man has died after he was bitten by a shark off the coast of Albany in Western Australia's south. Police say the 35-year-old had been spearfishing with family off Michaelmas Island when he was attacked. He was taken back to shore by boat where he was met by paramedics. He could not be saved. Global volatility and economic turbulence have dominated annual talks between the leaders of Australia and New Zealand. Prime Ministers Anthony Albanese and Christopher Luxon met with top fuel, aviation and agricultural executives in Queensland to discuss vulnerabilities in sovereign defence and supply chains. Mr. Albanese says the enduring friendship between Australia and New Zealand could help the countries face growing challenges.
1: We're living in a world which is really volatile, where there is a great deal of turbulence and some of the old certainties that commanded global trade and global activity has disappeared.
0: Tensions between the US and Iran have again surged, with the US military striking Iranian radar sites after downing drones headed toward the Strait of Hormuz. In response, Iran's Revolutionary Guards have targeted what it calls enemy bases in neighbouring Gulf nations Kuwait and Bahrain. The latest flare-up comes after a top Iranian official warned of the potential for a wider war if stalled peace efforts did not result in a deal. Shots have been fired at a funeral service for a slain Sydney gangster. Mourners had gathered to farewell the boss of the Coconut Cartel, Lorenzo Lumalu, when 10 shots were fired into the event space at Punch Bowl. No injuries have been reported. Lumalu was killed in Ho Chi Minh City a fortnight ago. Australia's eSafety Commissioner has likened the under-16 social media ban to fencing an ocean. The comments come as new data shows about 70% of children are still accessing banned platforms. Independent MP Sophie Scomps says the ban is a very blunt instrument.
2: We get a lot of students through Parliament House. I always ask them, how many of you are still on social media? Most of them are still on there.
0: And tech giant Anthropic has revealed that over 80% of its new software code is now written by AI rather than humans. The company used the data to warn that the industry is racing towards a dangerous threshold. Checking sport, ladder leaders Fremantle have defeated North Melbourne 24-11, 155 to 4-7-31. The result makes the Dockers 12 from 13 this season. The Suns are up against the Lions. Later, the Eagles face Power. Game 2 of the NBA Finals has been decided by 1 point, with the Knicks defeating the Spurs 105-104. New York lead the series 2-0. That's the latest. I'm Hugh Phillips.

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But you can give them to the birds and bees. I want money. Such a thrill, but your love won't pay my bills. I want money.

0: Hello, I'm Hugh Phillips. A man has died after he was bitten by a shark off the coast of Albany in Western Australia's south. Police say the 35-year-old had been spearfishing with family off Michaelmas Island when he was attacked. He was taken back to shore by boat where he was met by paramedics. He could not be saved. Global volatility and economic turbulence have dominated annual talks between the leaders of Australia and New Zealand. Prime Ministers Anthony Albanese and Christopher Luxon met with top fuel, aviation and agricultural executives in Queensland to discuss vulnerabilities in sovereign defence and supply chains. Mr. Albanese says the enduring friendship between Australia and New Zealand could help the countries face growing challenges.
1: We're living in a world which is really volatile, where there is a great deal of turbulence and some of the old certainties that commanded global trade and global activity has disappeared.
0: Tensions between the US and Iran have again surged, with the US military striking Iranian radar sites after downing drones headed toward the Strait of Hormuz. In response, Iran's Revolutionary Guards have targeted what it calls enemy bases in neighbouring Gulf nations Kuwait and Bahrain. The latest flare-up comes after a top Iranian official warned of the potential for a wider war if stalled peace efforts did not result in a deal. Shots have been fired at a funeral service for a slain Sydney gangster. Mourners had gathered to farewell the boss of the coconut cartel, Lorenzo Lumalu, when 10 shots were fired into the event space at Punch Bowl. No injuries have been reported. Lumalu was killed in Ho Chi Minh City a fortnight ago. Australia's eSafety Commissioner has likened the under-16 social media ban to fencing an ocean. The comments come as new data shows about 70% of children are still accessing banned platforms. Independent MP Sophie Scomps says the ban is a very blunt instrument.
2: We get a lot of students through Parliament House. I always ask them, how many of you still on social media? Most of them are still on there.
0: And tech giant Anthropic has revealed that over 80% of its new software code is now written by AI rather than humans. The company used the data to warn that the industry is racing towards a dangerous threshold. Checking sport, ladder leaders Fremantle have defeated North Melbourne 24-11, 155 to 4-7-31. The result makes the Dockers 12 from 13 this season. The Suns are up against the Lions. Later, the Eagles face Power. Game 2 of the NBA Finals has been decided by 1 point, with the Knicks defeating the Spurs 105-104. New York lead the series 2-0. That's the latest. I'm Hugh Phillips. Ha ha ha.

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Cool and deadly.

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I'm here and I'm live every Friday afternoon from 2 to 3pm. Koori Classics on 3KND, cool and dead.

0: Hello, I'm Hugh Phillips. A man has died after he was bitten by a shark off the coast of Albany in Western Australia's south. Police say the 35-year-old had been spearfishing with family off Michaelmas Island when he was attacked. He was taken back to shore by boat where he was met by paramedics. He could not be saved. Global volatility and economic turbulence have dominated annual talks between the leaders of Australia and New Zealand. Prime Ministers Anthony Albanese and Christopher Luxon met with top fuel, aviation and agricultural executives in Queensland to discuss vulnerabilities in sovereign defence and supply chains. Mr. Albanese says the enduring friendship between Australia and New Zealand could help the countries face growing challenges.
1: We're living in a world which is really volatile, where there is a great deal of turbulence and some of the old certainties that commanded global trade and global activity has disappeared.
0: Tensions between the US and Iran have again surged, with the US military striking Iranian radar sites after downing drones headed toward the Strait of Hormuz. In response, Iran's Revolutionary Guards have targeted what it calls enemy bases in neighbouring Gulf nations Kuwait and Bahrain. The latest flare-up comes after a top Iranian official warned of the potential for a wider war if stalled peace efforts did not result in a deal. Shots have been fired at a funeral service for a slain Sydney gangster. Mourners had gathered to farewell the boss of the Coconut Cartel, Lorenzo Lumalu, when 10 shots were fired into the event space at Punch Bowl. No injuries have been reported. Lumalu was killed in Ho Chi Minh City a fortnight ago. Australia's eSafety Commissioner has likened the under-16 social media ban to fencing an ocean. The comments come as new data shows about 70% of children are still accessing banned platforms. Independent MP Sophie Scomps says the ban is a very blunt instrument.
2: We get a lot of students through Parliament House. I always ask them, how many of you still on social media? Most of them are still on there.
0: And tech giant Anthropic has revealed that over 80% of its new software code is now written by AI rather than humans. The company used the data to warn that the industry is racing towards a dangerous threshold. Checking sport, ladder leaders Fremantle have defeated North Melbourne 24-11-155 to 4-7-31. The result makes the Dockers 12 from 13 this season. The Suns are up against the Lions. Later, the Eagles face Power. Game 2 of the NBA Finals has been decided by 1 point, with the Knicks defeating the Spurs 105-104. New York lead the series 2-0. That's the latest. I'm Hugh Phillips.
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1: Come here, baby. You know you drive me up a wall, the way you make good for all the nasty tricks you pull. Seems like we're making up more than we're making love. And it always seems you got something on your mind other than me. Girl, you got to change your crazy ways.

Hey everyone, this is Shane Howard. 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Deadly.

0: Hello, I'm Hugh Phillips. A man has died after he was bitten by a shark off the coast of Albany in Western Australia's south. Police say the 35-year-old had been spearfishing with family off Michaelmas Island when he was attacked. He was taken back to shore by boat where he was met by paramedics. He could not be saved. Global volatility and economic turbulence have dominated annual talks between the leaders of Australia and New Zealand. Prime Ministers Anthony Albanese and Christopher Luxon met with top fuel, aviation and agricultural executives in Queensland to discuss vulnerabilities in sovereign defence and supply chains. Mr. Albanese says the enduring friendship between Australia and New Zealand could help the countries face growing challenges.
1: We're living in a world which is really volatile, where there is a great deal of turbulence and some of the old certainties that commanded global trade and global activity has disappeared.
0: Tensions between the US and Iran have again surged, with the US military striking Iranian radar sites after downing drones headed toward the Strait of Hormuz. In response, Iran's Revolutionary Guards have targeted what it calls enemy bases in neighbouring Gulf nations Kuwait and Bahrain. The latest flare-up comes after a top Iranian official warned of the potential for a wider war if stalled peace efforts did not result in a deal. Shots have been fired at a funeral service for a slain Sydney gangster. Mourners had gathered to farewell the boss of the Coconut Cartel, Lorenzo Lumalu, when 10 shots were fired into the event space at Punch Bowl. No injuries have been reported. Lumalu was killed in Ho Chi Minh City a fortnight ago. Australia's eSafety Commissioner has likened the under-16 social media ban to fencing an ocean. The comments come as new data shows about 70% of children are still accessing banned platforms. Independent MP Sophie Scomps says the ban is a very blunt instrument.
2: We get a lot of students through Parliament House. I always ask them, how many of you still on social media? Most of them are still on there.
0: And tech giant Anthropic has revealed that over 80% of its new software code is now written by AI rather than humans. The company used the data to warn that the industry is racing towards a dangerous threshold. Checking sport, ladder leaders Fremantle have defeated North Melbourne 24-11, 155 to 4-7, 31. The result makes the Dockers 12 from 13 this season. The Suns are up against the Lions. Later, the Eagles face Power. Game 2 of the NBA Finals has been decided by 1 point, with the Knicks defeating the Spurs 105-104. New York lead the series 2-0. That's the latest. I'm Hugh Phillips.

Why had I worked for all those years for people I barely knew?

0: it's just too weird.
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0: Hello, I'm Hugh Phillips. A man has died after he was bitten by a shark off the coast of Albany in Western Australia's south. Police say the 35-year-old had been spearfishing with family off Michaelmas Island when he was attacked. He was taken back to shore by boat where he was met by paramedics. He could not be saved. Global volatility and economic turbulence have dominated annual talks between the leaders of Australia and New Zealand. Prime Ministers Anthony Albanese and Christopher Luxon met with top fuel, aviation and agricultural executives in Queensland to discuss vulnerabilities in sovereign defence and supply chains. Mr. Albanese says the enduring friendship between Australia and New Zealand could help the countries face growing challenges.
1: We're living in a world which is really volatile, where there is a great deal of turbulence and some of the old certainties that commanded global trade and global activity has disappeared.
0: Tensions between the US and Iran have again surged, with the US military striking Iranian radar sites after downing drones headed toward the Strait of Hormuz. In response, Iran's Revolutionary Guards have targeted what it calls enemy bases in neighbouring Gulf nations Kuwait and Bahrain. The latest flare-up comes after a top Iranian official warned of the potential for a wider war if stalled peace efforts did not result in a deal. Shots have been fired at a funeral service for a slain Sydney gangster. Mourners had gathered to farewell the boss of the coconut cartel, Lorenzo Lumalu, when 10 shots were fired into the event space at Punch Bowl. No injuries have been reported. Lumalu was killed in Ho Chi Minh City a fortnight ago. Australia's eSafety Commissioner has likened the under-16 social media ban to fencing an ocean. The comments come as new data shows about 70% of children are still accessing banned platforms. Independent MP Sophie Scomps says the ban is a very blunt instrument.
2: We get a lot of students through Parliament House. I always ask them, how many of you still on social media? Most of them are still on there.
0: And tech giant Anthropic has revealed that over 80% of its new software code is now written by AI rather than humans. The company used the data to warn that the industry is racing towards a dangerous threshold. Checking sport, ladder leaders Fremantle have defeated North Melbourne 24-11-155 to 4-7-31. The result makes the Dockers 12 from 13 this season. The Suns are up against the Lions. Later, the Eagles face Power. Game 2 of the NBA Finals has been decided by 1 point, with the Knicks defeating the Spurs 105-104. New York lead the series 2-0. That's the latest. I'm Hugh Phillips.

G'day, I'm Philip Adams and I prattle away on Radio National, a program called Late Night Live, but there's a better radio station than ours. But you, look, if I get caught saying this, I'm in deep doo-doos, but 3KND is the best radio station in the universe. They listen to it in distant galaxies with the same enthusiasm that I do. Good on ya, 3KND.

0: housed in decent houses, under halfway houses. Halfway house producers.
1: Now, the first matter concerns section 127 of the Constitution. It's an odd provision which says, in substance, that in reckoning the people of the Commonwealth, Aboriginal natives shall
0: not... The European migrant lands on these shores and he's put in hostels. Not so the Aboriginal migrant who comes from the back of Bourke.

0: successive migrations from the...
1: I believe that there's great changes taken place, and when the great change must take place, it must come under a federal responsibility.
0: Now, why was this done? It was done because what our founding fathers had in mind was the problem of immigrant peoples, like the Chinese or Pacific laborers, not the Aborigines.

0: and I myself feel strongly about it.
1: A world of bewildering complexity has disrupted their old way of life.
2: I don't know what it is to come face to face with discrimination in as much as I was kicked out of school. It was in the middle 20s that I was the guinea pig for a group of anthropologists who were making a psychological survey of the Central West. And their finding on me in particular was that my brain capacity was smaller than the Europeans,

0: Hello, I'm Hugh Phillips. A man has died after he was bitten by a shark off the coast of Albany in Western Australia's south. Police say the 35-year-old had been spearfishing with family off Michaelmas Island when he was attacked. He was taken back to shore by boat where he was met by paramedics. He could not be saved. Global volatility and economic turbulence have dominated annual talks between the leaders of Australia and New Zealand. Prime Ministers Anthony Albanese and Christopher Luxon met with top fuel, aviation and agricultural executives in Queensland to discuss vulnerabilities in sovereign defence and supply chains. Mr. Albanese says the enduring friendship between Australia and New Zealand could help the countries face growing challenges.
1: We're living in a world which is really volatile, where there is a great deal of turbulence, and some of the old certainties that commanded global trade and global activity has disappeared.
0: Tensions between the US and Iran have again surged, with the US military striking Iranian radar sites after downing drones headed toward the Strait of Hormuz. In response, Iran's Revolutionary Guards have targeted what it calls enemy bases in neighbouring Gulf nations Kuwait and Bahrain. The latest flare-up comes after a top Iranian official warned of the potential for a wider war if stalled peace efforts did not result in a deal. Shots have been fired at a funeral service for a slain Sydney gangster. Mourners had gathered to farewell the boss of the Coconut Cartel, Lorenzo Lumalu, when 10 shots were fired into the event space at Punch Bowl. No injuries have been reported. Lumalu was killed in Ho Chi Minh City a fortnight ago. Australia's eSafety Commissioner has likened the under-16 social media ban to fencing an ocean. The comments come as new data shows about 70% of children are still accessing banned platforms. Independent MP Sophie Scomps says the ban is a very blunt instrument.
2: We get a lot of students through Parliament House. I always ask them, how many of you still on social media? Most of them are still on there.
0: And tech giant Anthropic has revealed that over 80% of its new software code is now written by AI rather than humans. The company used the data to warn that the industry is racing towards a dangerous threshold. Checking sport, ladder leaders Fremantle have defeated North Melbourne 24-11, 155 to 4-7, 31. The result makes the Dockers 12 from 13 this season. The Suns are up against the Lions. Later, the Eagles face Power. Game 2 of the NBA Finals has been decided by 1 point, with the Knicks defeating the Spurs 105-104. New York lead the series 2-0. That's the latest. I'm Hugh Phillips.
3: Cool and deadly.

Jesus, right? But if I talk about God, my record won't get played, huh? God over money. This is

0: We open. Put your phones in the sky now.
1: If you knew that I was down with the rock, would you roll with me?
0: Roll with me.
1: When you find out we love Jesus, will you leave us?
0: They ain't all gonna stay.
1: Either way, we okay, cause we used to it now.
0: Yeah,
1: it may not wanna stay for what

0: Good morning, I'm Chris McCarthy. The US and Iran have exchanged fresh missile strikes, further testing the region's shaky ceasefire. American forces targeted Iranian drone and radar sites, a move military officials say was in response to attack drones being deployed in the Strait of Hormuz. The exchange comes as the US president insists Iran is desperate to make a deal, but Donald Trump has told NBC the Gulf state is too proud to concede.
1: There are things they never thought they'd be doing that they're going to have to do. They've got no choice. And it takes a little while. You know, you're talking about 47 years of getting away with whatever they wanted. I mean, this should have been done long ago. This should have been done by other presidents.
0: New Zealand's Prime Minister has firmly ruled out a capital gains tax, calling the proposal a wrecking ball for his nation's economy. Speaking alongside Anthony Albanese in Noosa yesterday, Christopher Luxon emphasised New Zealand has never had a capital gains tax and his government will not introduce one at this year's election. Gunmen have opened fire on an event venue in Sydney's southwest in a brazen daylight attack on the family of a former gang leader. Slain coconut cartel boss Lorenzo Lamalu's wake was due to be held yesterday, but was called off by the venue due to security concerns. The gunman posting the drive-by shooting on social media.
2: The window cars.
3: This window right
2: here. Yeah, this window right here, cars.
0: International rescue teams have called an end to a search for two men trapped inside a flooded cave in Laos for more than 2 weeks. While five of the original seven villagers were successfully rescued last week, teams made the difficult decision to halt operations after the cave entrance became dangerously unstable. Medical researchers have identified a blood signature that predicts lung cancer years before traditional screening programs. The study indicates testing should expand beyond age and lifestyle factors, with a quarter of Australians diagnosed with the disease having no smoking history. Dr. Claire Whedon says we must employ all methods to stop Australia's leading cause of cancer deaths.
4: So this is really a proof of concept of using this blood signature to establish precision cancer prevention for lung cancer.
0: Also making news, princesses Beatrice and Eugenie have been spotted at a royal event for the very first time since their father's Andrew's arrest in February. Checking sport, Fremantle have notched a record 12 wins in a row with a 124-point victory over North Melbourne in Bunbury, the streak the longest in the club's history. In Queensland, the Lions beat the Suns 106-75. 19-year-old Mira Andreeva has dominated at the French Open to take her first ever major tennis title, and Mercedes driver Kimi Antonelli has taken pole position for the Monaco Formula One Grand Prix. More headlines coming up soon. I'm Chris McCarthy.

Hi, if you love 70s music, join me, Grant Hansen, every Monday afternoon for some 70s nostalgia from 2 to 3pm. I'll be playing you all those fabulous hits of the 70s, taking you back in time when life was fun and Australian music ruled. 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

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Hey, woman. 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

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Now, look at here, woman. 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
2: You see, I just want to take some time right now to say thank you, my Lord.

0: Good morning, I'm Chris McCarthy. New Zealand's Prime Minister has ruled out introducing a capital gains tax, describing the levy as destructive for his nation. The comments came as Christopher Luxon met with Anthony Albanese to strengthen economic ties between our two nations. Refusing to comment on whether he thought Australia would benefit from abolishing the tax, Christopher Luxon says it needs to be considered amid our own economic context.
1: To obviously make your decisions, as it's a debate domestically in New Zealand, we don't think that's appropriate for New Zealand, and we feel pretty strongly about it. We've got a recovery underway, and we just think a CGT being introduced to New Zealand now would be a wrecking ball through our economy.
0: The tax office has issued a record $4.6 billion in penalties following a major enforcement blitz. Total fine revenues more than doubled over the last financial year, driven heavily by late paperwork penalties, alongside a 58% spike in GST fines. Police are investigating after gunmen fired multiple shots towards an event space in Sydney's southwest. Hugh Phillips reports.
2: A venue in Punchbowl was set to host the wake of so-called coconut cartel boss Lorenzo Lamalu before it was moved at the last minute. The function centre was empty when 10 shots were fired from an unknown vehicle. No injuries were reported, and a smouldering SUV was found nearby a short time later. Lamalu was killed in Ho Chi Minh City a fortnight ago. He had been living offshore since 2022. Hugh Phillips reporting.
0: New details have emerged regarding the legal strategy of alleged Bondi gunman Naveed Akram, who remains at Goulburn Supermax facing dozens of murder and terrorism charges. Nine newspapers report Akram's lawyers are planning to argue he was coerced into the Hunnicutt by the Sea shooting by his father, Sajid. Advocates are urging Australians to make simple lifestyle changes to reduce cancer rates this Cancer Survivors Day. A third of all cancers could be prevented by steps like stopping smoking and vaping, reducing alcohol consumption, exercising regularly and getting vaccinated. Martin Widgewinter from the Cancer Council says 1.6 million Australians living with the disease, and that is far too high.
3: Because when you've got a cancer, you have to deal with the side effects. And that obviously impacts on the quality of life.
0: Also making news, a shark attack has claimed the life of a spear fisherman on the West Australian south coast. Checking sport, North Melbourne coach Alistair Clarkson has slammed his side's failure to step up against Fremantle. The Dockers broke the game open with a 9-goal blitz in the second quarter, powering away to a 124-point victory. The Socceroos and Switzerland have drawn their pre-World Cup friendly at 1-1. Meanwhile, the Matildas went down to 1-0 to Mexico in Newcastle. And teenager Kimi Antonelli has taken his fourth pole position of the F1 season in Monaco. More headlines soon. I'm Chris McCarthy.
4: KMD. You're my mom.

0: Granddaughter, I feel like listening to old music.
1: Why, Nan?
0: Because I love it, Granddaughter.
1: Like what? Back to calm again.
2: I said, blue moon of Kentucky, keep on a shining.
1: What's that old fella's name again? You know, Sweet Lips.
3: Put your sweet lips a little closer to the phone.
1: That's him. Jim Reed. Oh, no. The Beatles really not.
2: Will you still need me? Will you still feed me when I'm 64?
0: Yes, Granddaughter, Patsy Cline, Jim Reed, The Beatles and many more from that era.
1: It's cool and deadly.
0: That's right, Granddaughter. What else are you going to tell the listeners?
1: Don't forget to listen to Polly. She'll bring back old memories from your young years.
0: Sundays, Granddaughter, what time?
1: 12 to 3.
0: On 3KND. Cool.

Remember when you were a young child and the neighbors used to come over and visit a while? After supper, everybody would sit around the living room and all join in and sing songs. Well, that's kind of what we're doing here. And if you feel like joining in and singing, we'd like to have you sing along with us. If you've got a guitar, we're in the key of D.

That's what it's all about. Joining in and singing and opening up our hearts with love to the whole world. Now, if you feel like singing or rolling or dancing or doing all three of them, why, go right ahead. Just join right in. Pretty, ain't it?

0: Good morning, I'm Chris McCarthy. The opposition has slammed the approval of a $250 million loan to a foreign company by the government's Export Credit Agency. Export Finance Australia granted an Indian renewables financier a $258 million loan in September last year. The company's chief executive says the funding will demonstrate opportunity in the region despite no Australian companies operating there. Nationals MP David Littleproud has told Today it's unbelievable.
1: A Indian-owned, government-owned organisation to invest in the Pacific. I mean, I thought we were meant to have a future made in Australia. That's what Anthony Albanese's been talking about. Well, let's make it here. And let's use Australian dollars to be able to build it.
0: Communications Minister Annika Wells is facing renewed scrutiny after reportedly using taxpayer-funded chauffeur cars for short three-minute trips around Canberra. Expenses show a three-kilometre ride costs $337, equating to nearly $48 a minute. A machete-wielding teen accused of an attempted carjacking in Melbourne's northwest has been freed on bail. Two Good Samaritans intervened to prevent the 16-year-old from making off with a woman's car at the shopping centre on Friday night, but he's since been bailed due to his clean criminal record. Former detective Charlie Bezina says it's not fair on the victim.
2: She is terrified. She will not go about her normal business forever and a day now. You look at that footage. This 16-year-old towers over her. He's not a child, he's a man. And to be treated as such, and then to be given bail, is absolute disgrace.
0: Shark experts are urging spearfishers to take extra precaution in the water after the third attack on a spearo this year. A 35-year-old was killed on WA's south coast yesterday by what's believed to be a white shark. Marine biologist Dr. Daryl McPhee says spearfishers face unique risks compared to other swimmers.
3: Spearfishing occurs in different locations. There's a stimulus of fish often present. So we do need to think about what we can do better for the spearfishing community. I know the spearfishing community at the moment in West Australia is really feeling this series of events.
0: A gunman armed with a semi-automatic weapon has fired dozens of shots at a venue where a funeral was planned for a slain gangland boss. The Sydney venue was empty after organisers expressed safety concerns to the family of Lorenzo Lamalu. And researchers have uncovered a new method of detecting lung cancer in patients who don't smoke. Checking sport, Port Adelaide coach Josh Carr isn't letting his players rest easy, maintaining their scope for improvement after the Power beat West Coast 77-71. The Socceroos have drawn their men's international friendly with Switzerland at 1-1 in San Diego. Tete Yenge scoring for the Aussies on his green and gold debut, equaling the score in the 56th minute after a slow start. And three-time Olympic gold medalist Bronte Campbell has announced her official retirement from swimming. More headlines soon. I'm Chris McCarthy.

Cool and deadly.

0: Good morning, I'm Chris McCarthy. The federal government is being accused of turning a blind eye to its ministers' use of parliamentary funds. Expense reports show Communications Minister Annikette Wells spent as much as $337 on Commonwealth cars for trips less than 5 kilometres long in Canberra. Ms. Wells had already been forced to repay $10,000 for travel rule breaches earlier this year. Fellow Labor MP Amanda Rishworth came to her defence on Sky, maintaining the rules have been followed.
1: That's been dealt with. I think broadly, she's done the right thing and has been very transparent, and I'll just leave it at that.
0: A $250 million government loan to a foreign energy financier has sparked anger from local manufacturers battling soaring energy prices. Critics argue Export Finance Australia should focus on local industries at a time when major Australian sites have required government bailouts to survive. A manhunt is underway in Sydney after a daylight stabbing attack in Bondi. Toby Goff reports.
2: Emergency services rushed to the busy shopping strip in the eastern suburbs this morning, finding a man bleeding heavily from a stab wound. Paramedics treated the victim at the scene before rushing him to hospital, where he remains in a serious condition. The incident triggered an immediate response, with general duties and specialist officers cordoning off the thoroughfare. A large section of the road remains closed to traffic as forensic investigators scour the crime scene. Toby Goff, Sydney.
0: Police in the United States are searching for a gunman after a suspected mass shooting at a community festival. Footage shows crowds fleeing as dozens of shots rang out in Ohio. Police have not yet confirmed the scale of the attack, but say many people have been hospitalized. Researchers found a blood signature that can be used to predict lung cancer years before diagnosis. Current screening programs are limited to people with a smoking history, despite a quarter of Australians diagnosed having no history of the habit. Dr. Claire Whedon says the identified protein could enable earlier detection of the disease across the population.
3: Individuals with a high level of this blood signature could then go forward and have CT scanning to detect if they have any lung nodules or any potential suspicious nodules for lung cancer.
0: Also making news, the spearfishing community in WA is mourning the loss of a 35-year-old father to a shark attack in the state's south. Checking sport, Gold Coast coach Damien Hardwick has put his players on notice after the Suns went down to reigning premiers the Brisbane Lions in a demoralising 31-point defeat. In WA, Fremantle continues its charge at the top of the ladder with a 124-point victory over North Melbourne. The Matildas have lost their international friendly with Mexico in Newcastle, 1-0. And Mira Andreeva has won the French Open women's singles, the 19-year-old's first ever major title. More